Yeah. I tried to show him. Yeah. 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
3: I heard what you said through the grapevine. Funny thing about your problems, they ain't mine. 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Getting religious with it. Time crossing these state lines. 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

grapevine. 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

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Killers in the jungle. 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Killers in the jungle. 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

0: 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Nothing ain't crisp when it end up in the jungle. Yo, listen.
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0: killers in the jungle. Killers in the jungle. Killers in the jungle. Yo, listen. Yeah, that killers in the jungle. Killers in the jungle.